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I'm sure I can dance, I'm sure I can dance, I can dance.

Long time ago, when I was a young boy, I saw that moving mutiny on the mountain, staring my idol mad and rambling. And I felt a yearning for that great adventure. So many nights I woke up out of a dream of blue seas, white sand, paradise birds.

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In that fateful night, I thought to myself, I'll do everything I can, save up every dime, and one day I'll return.

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He'll never hurt me

might you made. 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When you're chewing on life's gristle, don't grumble, give a whistle.